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1: Long time no see, my friend.
0: I'm sorry for coming by unannounced like this, but I was worried if I told you in advance you wouldn't want to see me, and I really need to speak with you.
1: It's not a surprise. Anna told me you are coming. Take a seat.

0: I want to sincerely apologize to you for the way I acted in the past. I feel really embarrassed about it. I hope, for the sake of Professor Andrew, you can forgive me.
1: So, you come all the way from Vocus to here just to apologize?
0: We both rely on growing apples to survival. And we could have helped each other and cooperated, but because of my selfishness and greed, it didn't happen. I don't know how to express to you what I'm trying to say.
1: You can't give up Ning Jinghong.
0: Vocus cannot not have the world's best apple.
1: Apples are the gifts from nature.And it is our duty to protect nature. My village and I have made a promise to provide the best apples to everyone. But I refuse to give my apples to people who only care about profit.
0: For God's sake, the Vocus Berry family never had monopoly. If you cooperate with me and let me grow the Ning Jinghong as well, thenYou can have a stake in berry apples, and I can let you grow berry apples here in Ningjing Village. Also, you will be the only dealer of berry apples in the Chinese market.
1: You are really willing to give up such a big profit just for Ningjing Hong?
0: And to make amends, I know Mr. Xu hurt you, and Griffiths,Everybody in the apple industry knows what happened. But if I work with you, I know you are not going to set me up. We can work together to grow even better kind of apple.
1: If you really understand what sharing is, we will be willing to plant Ning Jinghong in Vocus.
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2: 爹地，
3: 是你爸爸，
2: 是我爸爸。
4: Professor Andrew, how are you?
5: I'm fine. How are you?
4: Fine. Miss you so much.
5: Me too. Thank you. Ladies and gentlemen, my dear friends from Ningjing Village, as we all know, Meng Ling's Mingjing Home has reached to the promotional standard. As a representative of Focus Expo, I am going to bring the gold trophy.To Mr. Meng Ling and the Ningjing Village as such a wonderful day.

0: Prime Minister's questions is now about to begin. Mr. Churchill, I assume you have some good reason to call this emergency session of Prime Minister's questions?
1: Of course I have. Mr. Speaker, honorable members, 5 months ago, a Class II frigate of the Royal Navy sustained an unprovoked attack from Chinese forces as it sailed along the Yangtze River in China. Prime Minister, can you explain why, despite this provocation, your government has taken no action, not even as much as a protest? Must the British Empire have to endure such a humiliation and injustice?
2: Yes! Yes.
0: Order!
3: Honourable former Prime Minister, no need to remember. What you have said is true, but I have questions for you. If a warship from abroad sailed into the Thames without any permission, should Great Britain greet it with flowers instead of the cannons which were used by the Chinese? Is it beyond doubt that it is intolerable for any country that enjoys territorial sovereignty to give a concession to such a provocation? In this regard, I do not think our country is justified enough to accuse China's military for the so-called attack, and now it is someone else ruling China. He is one of the communist friends of Stalin, and his name is Mao Zedong.

0: the way that Levi paints pictures with his words, I've taken some of those images and then I've used them to try and paint similar pictures using my music. And so it's very, it's affected me very deeply.
1: 这张专辑取名为《不朽的诗人》，获得了2014年威尔士年度唱片奖。2019年，格瑞斯受邀作为劳弗恩文学节的开演嘉宾，他演出的保留曲目依旧来自专辑《不朽的诗人》。来自东方的李白获得现场观众的认可。
0: Levi's poems can stretch across a big span of time because I think he has a real gift for expressing the human emotions that you feel. And so even though his poems are written over 1,000 years ago, they can still connect with you across that space of time. I think it's difficult to wrap him up and define him in one way, but I think Levi is that he's an adventurous man, but a bit of a wandering soul.
1: 天生喜好漫游的李白继续行走在大唐的山水间，这大概是李白最为轻松畅快的时刻，他终于能放下心中的包袱，继续游历四方。人们嗟叹李白求而不得的仕途辛酸，而李白早已从宫墙深处走出，走向了更宽阔的人生。他用诗歌为自己走出了一条奇绝的道路，这条道路指向秦时明月，海市关隘，指向不可攀登的蜀道，指向雄浑的大海，指向真正属于唐诗的境界。传承历史文脉和民族根脉，记录新的时代。